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I make her cards on her birthday, she makes me a better man. I take her water when she's thirsty,

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